county fairs, ball games, cookouts, and nights that seem to last a little longer. Thank God for the simple gifts of summer. WBGL.

0: Elevation Rhythm on WBTL. You know what? I love this hat that I got. It says Still Waters. It's a reminder that when things are chaotic or stressful, God will lead me beside still waters. Maybe you need that reminder. Here's Leanna Crawford with Still Waters.
1: Great.

0: Zach Williams, Wait For Me on WBCL. We so glad to be with you on this Friday night, or as I like to call it, Fry-yay.
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2: 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Please, aww. Please, pretty, please.
3: Hi, Weezy. 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
0: Oh, it puts a smile on my face every time I hear that. I hope it does on yours, too. Friend, I'm so glad to be with you tonight. I'll be sharing great conversation I had with new artist Mary Claire. She sings a song called There's a God. She just got added to the now sold-out Harvest Folk concert with Mercy Me. And Mary Claire's dad happens to manage Mercy Me. So it's really fascinating hearing from her since she grew up around great Christian music, up close and personal. Now she's doing it on her own. I have a devotional I can't wait to share with you. And I want to know what you're up to this weekend. If you have any fun plans or even something where it's just staying around the house, wouldn't that be nice? I haven't been able to do that quite yet. But you can text me at 866-917-9245. Happy Fry-yay.
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6: A few scattered showers and thunderstorms possible here through tonight. Otherwise, things clearing, a low of 73. But those thunderstorm chances come back again on Saturday. Now, it's not going to rain all day, but we will have some thunderstorms in the picture. Now, by Sunday, I think we clear things out and even start to cool things down a tad, a high between 84 and 88. For WBGL, I'm meteorologist Kevin Lighty.

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0: truth is, when you say, "Wow, Lord, I'm so weak," that's when his power is perfected. That's what it says in the Bible. 2 Corinthians 12:9, "My grace is sufficient for you, for my power is perfected in weakness."
1: I've never seen a morning the sun forgot to rise. 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

0: Kay Thompson on WBTL. I'm Wheeze. Happy Friday evening to you.
1: Mary Claire is a new artist, and she just got added to the now sold-out Harvest of Hope family concert. I had a great conversation with Mary Claire. She sings a beautiful song called There's a God. Her dad is manager of Mercy Me and managed other Christian bands. So you can imagine Mary Claire's surprise when she presented her desire to her dad in high school that she wanted to become an artist. He didn't quite say what she was expecting, but you gotta love an encouraging, protective father.
2: And I remember when I got to high school, I decided that I really wanted to do music. And so I said, Dad, I want to set up a meeting with you. And I made it all official. And I kind of did this PowerPoint presentation. And I was like, I want to be an artist because I want to tour around the world and tell people about Jesus and travel to all these cool places. And I thought that he was going to be like, yeah, girl, let's do it. But instead, he was like, MC, if you love music, I urge you to do anything else besides being an artist because the industry is difficult.

0: was the last thing that I thought that he would say. And he was like, I've watched great artists just get beaten down, and you know, music goes from a hobby to kind of this thing that they dread. And what I realized is that since I was already born into kind of just the success, I didn't see those hardworking, grinded out years. I didn't see when they would play a show and no one would show up. And I didn't see the countless hours they spent, you know, traveling around America in a van, just playing anywhere and everywhere. And so now that I'm in it and I've released my first album, I'm like, okay, I have to do what I didn't see. I only saw the success. So I've got to do those, you know, show up at a coffee shop with my guitar and say, hey, can I play for you guys? And that's kind of what I'm in right now. And everyone's being really encouraging, like, yeah, girl, those are the struggle years. You got to do it. And so that's where I'm at. But it's definitely been an exciting ride so far.
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0: Toby Mac, Lord, It Feels Good on WBTL. I'm Wheeze. Brand new music from Toby. And I went to his Instagram, Toby Mac. You can follow him at Toby Mac. And I love what he said about that song. He said it was written about the sweet love of God. The only footing I found walking the valleys of devastation. And what Toby's talking about is he and his family, I mean, they experienced huge loss when they lost their son several years ago. And he goes on to say, we all have our valleys, every one of us, but there is something about simply remembering that God really loves us and is intimately aware of the road we walk. And I just want to add, friend, God is aware. I love that Toby says intimately aware. God loves you so much. He's aware of the road that you're walking. And there's something so comforting for me, and I hope that is for you, remembering that. Toby goes on to say, and it lifts our eyes to where our help comes from. The unwavering love of God can renew you and take you from crawling to walking to standing upright. Amen. And he quotes Christy McLeland, who's an amazing Bible study teacher. And he said, she once said, we glance at God and stare at ourselves versus the opposite. When I stop and stare at him, out of the abundance of the heart, the mouth speaks, Lord, it feels good to be loved by you.
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4: A few scattered showers and thunderstorms possible here through tonight. Otherwise, things clearing, a low of 73. But those thunderstorm chances come back again on Saturday. Now, it's not going to rain all day, but we will have some thunderstorms in the picture. Now, by Sunday, I think we clear things out and even start to cool things down a tad, a high between 84 and 88. For WBGL, I'm meteorologist Kevin Lighty.

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Friend of Cash, Jesus All Along on WBTL. I'm Wheeze. Happy Friday evening to you. You know, how about a good worship moment? Maybe you're driving along and you're like, I need to hear the perfect worship song. I got just the song for you, except this does require loud volume and singing along at the top of your lungs. It's Elevation Worship with Praise.

If you've wondered whether things will ever get better, hear this. Your life has value. You matter to God. 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

0: Have you ever struggled with anxiety? Well, that's Peter Burton. Where would I be on WBCL? I'm Wheeze, and he has struggled with anxiety, and he shares about it on the Unfolding podcast. You can listen to that wherever you get your podcast. And I relate to that. Maybe you do too, because years ago, I had some really bad panic attacks. It was at a really hard time in my life. My older sister, Kathy, had been diagnosed with cancer at 34. She was pregnant. She came to Jesus through it. It was a really difficult season. And I was getting so stressed, I started having really bad panic attacks. And I started interviewing counselors to find the right fit for me. And I'll never forget, I had met this friend, this is about 20 years ago, Christina, who was a counselor. And I was just even having a panic attack talking to her. And she says, well, Wheeze, this is what we're going to do. We're going to use Romans 12:2 as our guide in the Bible. And it says this, do not conform to the pattern of this world, but be transformed by the renewing of your mind. Then you will be able to test and approve what God's will is, his good, pleasing, and perfect will. And I felt this peace all of a sudden. She said, my job is to work and partner with the Lord and help you with the renewing of your mind. And you're going to get through this. And you know what? It was a difficult season. My sister was getting sicker. Panic attacks would get bad. But when I went through that counseling, we really worked together with the Lord for healing and the renewing of my mind. And I did overcome those severe panic attacks. And I wanted to encourage you and share that with you. Let God transform and renew your mind.
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4: A few scattered showers and thunderstorms possible here through tonight. Otherwise, things clearing, a low of 73. But those thunderstorm chances come back again on Saturday. Now, it's not going to rain all day, but we will have some thunderstorms in the picture. Now, by Sunday, I think we clear things out and even start to cool things down a tad, a high between 84 and 88. For WBGL, I'm meteorologist Kevin Lighty.

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0: Coming up in two songs, I'm going to share some more of my conversation with new artist Mary Claire. We talk all things summer fun. Is Cochrane & Company what Grace can do?
1: I've

Music you can play so loud, the other car at the stoplight might start bopping their heads with you. 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Sharing hope, sharing joy. WBGL.

0: 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I'm Wheeze.
1: I had a chance to talk to new artist Mary Claire. She just got added to our now sold out Harvest of Hope family concert with Mercy Me in September. She sings the new song called There's a God.
2: There's a God who knows your name. There's a friend who feels your pain.
1: What is something there you do for summer fun? Like for me and my family, my in-laws have this beautiful place on a lake in the woods. And I have a prayer kayak. I love to go in my kayak, and my dog, I have a Boston Terrier, Buzz Lightyear. He loves to go on the kayak, and it's so funny. He's crazy normally, but he just rests on the kayak and just kind of like, hey, we're going for a ride. It's chill.
3: Okay, so me and my little sister, we've got this tradition where Sundays are our fun days. And so what we'll do is we will alternate and say, you know, it's my fun day, then what I will do is you get three activities, and it can be a meal or a place to go, but you get to choose three. And how you do it is you take two index cards and say, I wanted to go to Sonic and Taco Bell. So if I want to go to those two places, I write them, you know, both on an index card. And then I hold them up without her seeing it, and then she picks. So it's kind of like this fun game where we're going to go somewhere that I want to go, but she's in control. So it's a fun way to spend a Sunday. It's so much fun.
1: Now that is really fun. I am going to have to give that a try.
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0: Friend, it's going to be all right. It's Matt Maher, a WBGL. I'm Wheeze. I love being around kids. Don't you? My son's 28, so any chance I get to hold babies or be around littles, I just love it. And my niece, Abby, was visiting, and she has twins that are now about 6 or 7 weeks old, Isaac and Archie. So sweet. I got to hold them. But she also has another son, Leo, who's 2, my great nephew. And we were swimming in a pool the other night as they were in town. We were visiting a friend, and Leo had his floaties on and everything, and everything was so exciting and new to him. He kept going, "Auntie Wheeze, Auntie Wheeze, watch, watch." And he'd jump in the water, and I was right there. I had my little noodle floatie that I was just sitting there swimming with him. And he'd look over, and he'd have this panic in his eyes, and he'd be like, "Auntie Wheeze, help me, help me, help me." And I'm like, "I got you. I got you, Leo. And remember, don't forget you have floaties on." And what a beautiful picture. It's like the Lord. Maybe you've been crying out, "Help me, help me." And God is helping you. He's equipped you. He's put these floaties on you, just like little Leo. Yeah, I was right there, just like God's right there. Even though he knows he's equipped you with those floaties, he's right there. And make sure that you're okay. In fact, Psalm 34:17 says this, "A righteous cry out, and the Lord hears them, and he delivers them from all their troubles."
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5: A few scattered showers and thunderstorms possible here through tonight. Otherwise, things clearing, a low of 73. But those thunderstorm chances come back again on Saturday. Now, it's not going to rain all day, but we will have some thunderstorms in the picture. Now, by Sunday, I think we clear things out and even start to cool things down a tad, a high between 84 and 88. For WBGL, I'm meteorologist Kevin Lighty.

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ain't no way. Ain't no how. God is going to fail you now. It's Jamie McDonald on WBCL. You can trust in the Lord. I love these verses for that reminder. Proverbs 3, 5, and 6. Trust in the Lord with all your heart and lean not on your own understanding. In all your ways, submit to Him, and He will make your path straight.

0: I encourage you to keep praying for whatever loved one you're praying for. It's Caleb and John with Finished on WBGL. I'm Wheeze, and I've been praying for my son, who's 28. He's just in a place where he doesn't know what he believes. And this answer to prayer happened. One of his friends asked if we could take him to church. He went to church with us. And I found out from this conversation with him that God had really been working in him. He's had this hunger for the Bible. And I was just blown away by all that God was doing in my son's friend. Because here's the beautiful thing, too. Not only am I excited about this friend and the journey, the faith journey he's on, and I love that he was so honest with the questions that he had. He had some good questions. But I'm like, wow, Lord, thank you, because this person has direct influence and impact on my son. So it's this hopeful sign and an answered prayer. So friend, I wanted to share that with you. Keep praying for that loved one that you've been praying for. I don't know how and I don't know what, but I know this. God is moving on your behalf. And there's things that you don't even know that he's doing. And I can't wait for the testimony that's going to come.
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4: A few scattered showers and thunderstorms possible here through tonight. Otherwise, things clearing, a low of 73. But those thunderstorm chances come back again on Saturday. Now, it's not going to rain all day, but we will have some thunderstorms in the picture. Now, by Sunday, I think we clear things out and even start to cool things down a tad, a high between 84 and 88. For WBGL, I'm meteorologist Kevin Lighty.

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It's Holding on WBGL. Coming up in two songs, I'll be sharing more of my conversation with brand new artist Mary Claire. Her dad has managed Mercy Me all these years, and I love what she has to share. 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

0: perfectly.
1: Micah Tyler with Perfectly on WBCL. I'm Wheeze. Mary Claire, brand new artist, has a beautiful new song you've heard on WBCL called There's a God. She just got added to the now sold out Harvest of Hope family concert in September. Hey there, Mary Claire. Welcome to the show.
2: Hi, thank you for having me.
1: I'm so glad you're here. And the song There's a God. Can you tell me what's the heart behind that song?
2: I mean, first of all, thank you so much for having me on. This is such a blessing for me. So thank you. So last year in 2025, I had written my entire album and I was set to release my debut album and all of the songs were ready to go. And I just kind of looked at everything and I thought, okay, I don't really have a song for the beginner believer or even the Christian that has been struggling in their faith, and just kind of that soft introduction, you know, with the Lord. And so I wanted to make kind of a song with this elementary kind of idea of, hey, number one is there's a God and he knows your name. He

0: And that's a bottom line truth. And if we can't understand that, then, you know, none of those other songs about faith are going to really hit home unless you kind of believe that solid foundation, that truth that God loves you, he's here for you, and he's real. I mean, he's as real as it gets, and he's in everyday life. And so that's kind of how There's a God was born, you know, that personal, intimate song with the Lord.
1: Do you have a nagging feeling that something somehow is wrong? Hello, I'm Chuck Swindoll. It's kind of a fuzzy, not right feeling down there below the surface. Maybe it's a nameless uneasiness. Maybe it's a few sleepless nights. But how quickly anxiety grows out of proportion. It takes discernment to spot the worry and then to deal with it. And you can't do it by yourself. Remember this verse from Psalm 55? Cast your burden upon the Lord, and he will sustain you. He will never suffer the righteous to be moved. That's the best answer to the slimy ooze of anxiety. Throw yourself on the mercy and the care of God.
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0: God is in the business of rescuing you and me. Aren't you glad? Amen to that. I do a mic drop, but I don't want to get in trouble with work. But I'm Wheeze on WBHL. That was We the Kingdom with an amazing reminder that God is your rescue. So here's what I want to do right now. I don't know what you're facing. I don't know what is happening in your life. But just to further remind you that God is your rescue, I'm going to read some of Psalm 91. And I want to encourage you, if you have some time tonight, read the whole psalm. It says this, those who live in the shelter of the Most High will find rest in the shadow of the Almighty. This I declare about the Lord. He alone is my refuge, my place of safety. He is my God and I trust him, for he will rescue you from every trap. He will cover you with his feathers. He will shelter you with his wings. His faithful promises are your armor and protection. You go down, it says, the Lord says, I will rescue those who love me. I will protect those who trust in my name. When they call on me, I will answer. I will be with them in trouble. I will rescue and honor them. I will reward them with long life and give them my salvation.
1: Where are we going this time?
0: Skateland!
1: Seriously?
0: Seriously! WBGL's covering admission and skate rental.
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6: A few scattered showers and thunderstorms possible here through tonight. Otherwise, things clearing, a low of 73. But those thunderstorm chances come back again on Saturday. Now, it's not going to rain all day, but we will have some thunderstorms in the picture. Now, by Sunday, I think we clear things out and even start to cool things down a tad, a high between 84 and 88. For WBGL, I'm meteorologist Kevin Lighty.

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From s'mores by the fire to time with the ones you love, may this summer remind you of the sweetness of God's goodness. 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

Matthew West with Good on WBHGL. So Monday, big concert announcement's going to be happening. Oh, you're not going to want to miss this announcement. Concert that's going to be coming to the Chicagoland area. That much I can tell you, but Lindsay's going to have that announcement for you Monday at noon. And then following that announcement, there's going to be details at WBHGL.org.

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0: Josiah Queen. I'm Wheez on WBGL, and I've been sharing a conversation I had with new artist Mary Claire. She sings the song, There's a God. And I asked Mary Claire if she would pray for you.
1: Lord, thank you. Thank you that it's summertime. Thank you for fresh starts and new beginnings. I pray for anyone listening right now who has a dream. I pray for that dream in their hearts that either they're scared to start or they're overwhelmed or maybe they're just too scared to tell anyone that they even have it. Do you

Lord, I pray for that dream, that spark in their heart, that they'll listen to it and that they will find the confidence and the bravery to just do it, to do it scared, to do it anxious, but just to take a leap of faith.

Lord, I pray that you would just extend your kindness to anyone that's walking through a season where maybe a dream has recently just died or, you know, been buried underneath the day-to-day. And I pray that you would just remind us that you're the Lord of everything. There's a God.

0: there's a God.
1: At the end of the day, you desire for us good things. And so I pray that anyone listening right now that has a tug on their heart to take a leap of faith, to try something new, to use their gifts for your glory, I pray that you would give them the boldness to do that. Lord, thank you for everything that you do for us that we don't see. And Lord, thank you for the radio. We love you so much, Lord. It's in your name we pray. Amen.
0: See his open arms full of love that will not stop. There is hope because there's a God.
2: My name's Stephanie North. I had something pretty incredible happen. We had those storms, on the 3rd. They were pretty bad.
3: Yeah.
2: I'm the type of person who always prays before I go to bed for protection. Well, a whole tree trunk fell on my house. And then when I went in the morning to check, it fell right past the back end of my van. It didn't touch it. And really close to my picture window, but it didn't shatter it. So I'm just thankful to God. I got a little girl with disabilities, and I use that van as a wheelchair lift. I use that van to haul her around in. So you know how important that van was to me. So what the devil meant for bad, God took care of it anyway, and then he cleaned up the mess.
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6: A few scattered showers and thunderstorms possible here through tonight. Otherwise, things clearing, a low of 73. But those thunderstorm chances come back again on Saturday. Now, it's not going to rain all day, but we will have some thunderstorms in the picture. Now, by Sunday, I think we clear things out and even start to cool things down a tad, a high between 84 and 88. For WBGL, I'm meteorologist Kevin Lighty.

0: Ever struggled with needing others' approvals more than God's? I've been there. But God reminded me of this Bible verse, and I want to remind it to you. Proverbs 29, verse 25. Fearing people is a dangerous trap, but trusting the Lord means safety. God is so safe. It's Michael Boggs on WBGL.
1: Good Shepherd, you bring me comfort. Your hands, they patiently lead.

you're not going to want to miss. I'll just say a big concert announcement that's coming from WBGL on Monday. That's Colton Dixon on WBGL. I'm Wheeze, and I really can't tell you the artist that's coming, but friend,

0: telling you, you aren't going to want to miss this. The announcement is happening Monday at noon. So be sure to tune in to WBHC at noon with Lindsay. And she's going to be making this big concert announcement, and it's going to be amazing. I will tell you this. It is going to be taking place in the Chicagoland area at a later date, of course. But the big announcement, I think you're going to be really excited about it when you hear about it, will be happening Monday at noon. Okay, so be listening and get ready to hear. And then you're going to be able to see the details after you hear Lindsay announce who is coming and when on Monday at noon. You can go to WBHCL.org for the details.
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0: Emerson Day, No Smoke on WBCL. I'm Wheeze. What's that song talking about? Well, that's talking about Emerson wrote that song with Shadrach, Meshach, and Abednego in mind. They're in the Bible. You can read about their story in the book of Daniel, chapter 3. It talks about these three guys, right, that were told, hey, you have to bow to this statue that King Nebuchadnezzar made. And they said, no, we're not going to bow to any idols but our own God. This made the king very mad. So he said, throw him up, tie him up, and throw him into the fiery furnace. And they even upped the flame, made it so hot that when soldiers came to throw him in, those men were burned up into the roaring flames. But here's what happened. It says in verse 25, chapter 3 of Daniel, look, Nebuchadnezzar shouted, I see four men unbound, walking around the fire, unharmed, and the fourth looks like a god. Isn't that amazing? Jesus was in the fire with them, and they didn't even smell like smoke, which is where that song comes from, because it says in verse 27, not a hair on their head was singed, and their clothing was not scorched. They didn't even smell of smoke. So I love that song for so many reasons, No Smoke. It's that reminder that God is with you in the fire. He's taking care of you. I know it doesn't make sense right now, right? Sometimes we go through that and we can't figure it out, but God knows the beginning and the end, and you'll coming out not smelling like smoke.
1: As a child, Jonathan Almonte dreamed of becoming a gang member, but what happened next changed not only his life, it changed generations of his family.
2: I was crying. I knew something's very bad has happened. I knew the police was coming, and I'm coming to jail. People think the lack of things is the worst poverty children face. It's the lack of Jesus, the lack of hope, the lack of dreams.
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4: A few scattered showers and thunderstorms possible here through tonight. Otherwise, things clearing, a low of 73. But those thunderstorm chances come back again on Saturday. Now, it's not going to rain all day, but we will have some thunderstorms in the picture. Now, by Sunday, I think we clear things out and even start to cool things down a tad, a high between 84 and 88. For WBGL, I'm meteorologist Kevin Lighty.

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It's the latest from Megan Woods. Heaven Down Here. I am loving that song. I hope you're doing well tonight. And if you're not, well, I know a name that can calm the waves. And that is just brings comfort and peace. The name is Jesus.

0: sometimes God says yes.
1: Sometimes he does say no. It's Elevation Rhythm with Washed on WBTL. I'm Wheez, and I want to encourage you, ask God for fun things because he cares. You're his kid, and he loves to give you things that bring you joy. He wants to do things, and for me, I love my Chicago Bears, and I also love Hallmark Christmas movies. So I was very excited when I saw they announced they're filming a Chicago Bears-themed Hallmark Christmas movie in Chicago. I'm like, I gotta get in and be an extra on that. So I'm like, Lord, please, I really want to do that. I will tell you, I did get in. I was an extra. Can't tell you anything about the scenes or anything that's happening. But my friend Kitty, we had registered together. We got in and we were an extra. And we kept saying, we did this for 2 days last week. Day one, we're like, pinch me. This is like a dream come true. Thank you, Lord. Thank you, Lord. And it was so fun. And then the next day, it was great, but it was not quite as amazing because it was really hot. And I can tell you, we were wearing heavy winter Bears gear because it's a Hallmark Christmas movie. And there's that. But in the heat, we had to keep telling ourselves, we're excited we get to do this. And we really were. But we're like, we're so hot. Lord, help us cool off. Now, we wanted to go back in. And, you know, we were hoping to get a call back. We haven't gotten a call back for another scene. Well, actually, Kitty did, but I didn't. And I had to be a good friend and cheer on my friend. It's coming out in October. It's called A Holiday Touchdown, A Bears Love Story. And I'll be able to talk more about it when it comes out. But I'm so thankful that God said yes.
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4: A few scattered showers and thunderstorms possible here through tonight. Otherwise, things clearing, a low of 73. But those thunderstorm chances come back again on Saturday. Now, it's not going to rain all day, but we will have some thunderstorms in the picture. Now, by Sunday, I think we clear things out and even start to cool things down a tad, a high between 84 and 88. For WBGL, I'm meteorologist Kevin Lighty.

Zach Williams, Wait For Me on WBTL. He's so patient with you. God is so kind. In fact, the Bible says it's his kindness that leads us to repentance. Me.

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2: Micah Tyler on WBGL. I'm Wheeze. I hope you're doing great this evening. Mary Claire, brand new artist, has a beautiful new song you've heard on WBGL called There's a God. She just got added to the now sold out Harvest of Hope family concert in September. Hey there, Mary Claire. Welcome to the show.
3: Hi, thank you for having me.
2: I'm so glad you're here. And the song There's a God. Can you tell me what's the heart behind that song?
3: I mean, first of all, thank you so much for having me on. This is such a blessing for me. So thank you. So last year in 2025, I had written my entire album and I was set to release my debut album and all of the songs were ready to go. And I just kind of looked at everything and I thought, okay, I don't really have a song for the beginner believer or even the Christian that has been struggling in their faith and just kind of that soft introduction, you know, with the Lord. And so I wanted to make kind of a song with this elementary kind of idea of, hey, number one is there's a God and he knows your name. He

0: And that's a bottom line truth. And if we can't understand that, then, you know, none of those other songs about faith are going to really hit home unless you kind of believe that solid foundation, that truth that God loves you, he's here for you, and he's real. I mean, he's as real as it gets, and he's in everyday life. And so that's kind of how There's a God was born, you know, that personal, intimate song with the Lord.
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1: 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It seems that well-intentioned, good-hearted parents just see it differently sometimes. But what do you do if one of you has already taken action? Well, what you don't do is make critical comments in front of the kids about how the other handled it. Or even worse, reverse the decision. Either one

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0: Toby Mac on WBGL on Wheeze. Maybe this is a time of night where you're trying to get some sleep, but sleep is not coming to you for whatever reason. I know what that's like. So if that's you, I put this together just for you. Sometimes sleep doesn't come and it can be really difficult. I know I went through a time of insomnia, so I want to help you get the sleep you need. So you'll be hearing different friends praying for you, a segment I like to call
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2: Well, Lord, we just welcome you. We thank you that you love us. And God, I pray for all the beautiful people listening right now. And I pray for those who may be struggling in their sleep and getting the rest that they need. And we just welcome you, Holy Spirit, into this area of our lives so that we have understanding, peace, and rest. We thank you that you love us. We thank you that you provide for us all our needs. We thank you that there's nothing that surprises you and that you watch over us and protect us. Thank you that you tell us to give you all of our burdens and that you'll carry them for us. Thank you for peace and rest as we focus on you, Jesus, and allow you to bring healing in our lives. And so now we declare by faith, thank you, Lord, for my rest. Thank you for peace. And Lord, I want to know you better, walk more closely with you, whether I'm awake or I'm asleep. In Jesus' name, amen.
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5: A few scattered showers and thunderstorms possible here through tonight. Otherwise, things clearing, a low of 73. But those thunderstorm chances come back again on Saturday. Now, it's not going to rain all day, but we will have some thunderstorms in the picture. Now, by Sunday, I think we clear things out and even start to cool things down a tad, a high between 84 and 88. For WBGL, I'm meteorologist Kevin Lighty.

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John 3:16 isn't just a verse. 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

0: My name's Stephanie North. I had something pretty incredible happen. We had those storms, on the 3rd. They were pretty bad.
1: Yeah.
0: I'm the type of person who always prays before I go to bed for protection. Well, a whole tree trunk fell on my house. And then when I went in the morning to check, it fell right past the back end of my van. It didn't touch it. And really close to my picture window, but it didn't shatter it. 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I got a little girl with disability. And I use that van, it's a wheelchair lift. I use that van to haul her around in. So you know how important that van was to me. 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

0: As a child, Jonathan Almonte dreamed of becoming a gang member. But what happened next changed not only his life, it changed generations of his family.
1: I was crying. I knew something very bad has happened. 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People think the lack of things is the worst poverty children face. It's the lack of Jesus, the lack of hope, the lack of dreams.
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0: 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So this world has lost its grip on me.
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summertime. Ah. 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

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And this week, I have music from Mack Brock, Rita Springer, Abby Gamboa, Chris Tomlin, Phil Wickham, Bethel Music, Commons, House Fires, Brandon Lake, We the Kingdom, and so much more. 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

0: my name's Stephanie North. I had something pretty incredible happen. So, you know, we had those storms, you know, on the 3rd. They were pretty bad.
1: Yeah.
0: I'm the type of person who always prays before I go to bed for protection. Well, a whole tree trunk fell on my house. And then when I went in the morning to check, it fell right past the back end of my van. It didn't touch it. And really close to my picture window, but it didn't shatter it. So I'm just thankful to God. I got a little girl with disabilities. And I use that van, it's a wheelchair lift. I use that van to haul her around in. So you know how important that van was to me. So what the devil meant for bad, God took care of it anyway, and then he cleaned up the mess.
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0: I can only imagine.
1: The kids are out of school, the calendar is full, and the days can feel long. Here's a steady place for you in the middle of it all. WBGL.

0: And a good morning to you, and welcome to the WBGL Saturday Morning Show with Jonathan and Courtney. I'm Jonathan.
1: I'm Courtney.
0: We welcome you once again to Saturday, the 18th of July, 2026, in the year of our Lord Jesus Christ, and we're here for it. Do you know what John, the first chapter, verse 14 says?
1: No.
0: All right, what about John, the first chapter... scrolling here.
1: Well, I would probably know some of these. I just don't know the references.
0: Okay.
1: Because I do like that chapter.
0: What about John 1:9? You know that one?
1: No, I know 1 John 1:9.
0: I thought I was going to get you. Okay, let's go with 1 John 1:9.
1: Okay, that one says, if you confess your sins, he's faithful and just to forgive us our sins and cleanse us from all unrighteousness.
0: Okay.
1: And that's a good one.
0: Now, can you say it again?
1: If we confess our sins, he is faithful and just to forgive us of our sins and cleanse us from all unrighteousness.

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0: I've done an extraordinary amount of research for today's show. I don't know why I did so much more than usual today.
1: Okay.
0: But I've just learned a lot in the last, I don't know, a few days.
1: Yeah.
0: And I've kind of been wanting to share it a little bit.
1: That's fine. Go ahead.
0: Did you know, this is a particularly good time of day to talk about this, even though I don't want to hear about it. Did you know that morning light may be more important than morning coffee?
1: How so?
0: Well, I'm glad you asked, Court. According to new sleep research, getting outside early in the day helps set your body's internal clock and can improve sleep later that night.
1: Huh. I wonder how. Internal clock.
0: It has to do with the light that you're getting. It doesn't have to do with the air, necessarily. But, I see this. People in my neighborhood, starting at 5 a.m.
1: Yeah.
0: If I want to have a solitary walk, where I'm not going to be, saying good morning to people, I hate to put it that way, but sometimes I'm not trying to do that, early in the morning.
1: Right.
0: 5 a.m. and they're out there. Mm. And I think people are onto this kind of thing. They know that biologically, scientifically, somehow, your body has some sort of clock inside of it. I don't know where it is, but it's in there somewhere. And apparently the light really is way more important than caffeine to it. So.
1: That's fascinating. I don't know. Those people must be getting great sleep. You know?
0: It says it can improve sleep later that night if you get outside early in the day as opposed to stay under the roof the whole time.
1: Well, it's time to move the show outside.
0: All right, then.
2: As a child, Jonathan Almonte dreamed of becoming a gang member. But what happened next changed not only his life, it changed generations of his family.
3: I was crying. I knew something very bad has happened. I knew the police was coming, and I'm coming to jail. People think the lack of things is the worst poverty children face. It's the lack of Jesus, the lack of hope, the lack of dreams.
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7: Good morning to you on your Saturday. Lots of heat and humidity again. We're back to near 90 degrees for a high. But we're watching out for some showers and thunderstorms later on today. Some of those could be severe, so watch out. Lows tonight between 67 and 72 as the storms wrap up. Sunshine back Sunday, slightly cooler, a high between 84 and 88. For WBGL, I'm meteorologist Kevin Lighty.

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0: We are Jonathan and Courtney, and this is WBGL. Good morning.
1: How confident do you feel in a coffee shop? If you walk in, I know you're an Americano kind of guy, but like, would you know what the other ones are? Like, just the...
0: Let's see. Usually, I mean, I know a lot of them from Starbucks brands.
1: Okay, so I'm asking that because I would like to quiz you on it.
0: Fine.
1: Coming up in a few minutes.

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0: So you say you want to quiz me on coffee-related subjects.
1: Yeah, just a little Saturday quiz.
0: I'm here for it.
1: You're quizzing me all the time.
0: Oh, you know it. And I don't plan to stop no time soon.
1: Okay. All right. Test your coffee knowledge. You're a coffee connoisseur. When I first started here, you were doing the pour over a lot.
0: Yeah.
1: Right now, you've just been doing the K-cup drip.
0: Yep.
1: But you do a lot of things. A French press.
0: I love a press, yeah.
1: So what is a flat white?
0: I've had those.
1: So what is it? Because I do feel intimidated at a coffee
0: shop. It's like a latte. It's got milk in it.
1: What kind of coffee is with it?
0: I don't know what makes it flat. I mean, it's espresso.
1: Okay.
0: It's not espresso?
1: No. Espresso plus...
0: milk.
1: Steamed milk, yes.
0: Okay. It's less, same as a latte.
1: Yeah. Well, it's less milk, more coffee flavor, silky, not foamy.
0: Yes.
1: Okay.
0: Yes.
1: Americano, I know you know this.
0: Yeah. It's just black espresso and water.
1: Okay.
0: My favorite.
1: Mocha.
0: A little bit of mocha. That's going to be, well, it's funny that you say that one because the really pretentious coffee people will say it has nothing to do with chocolate.
1: They would?
0: They will say that it's a flavor that's it's chocolate adjacent.
1: Oh, really?
0: But for me, if I'm ordering a mocha, I'm expecting some chocolate flavor.
1: I need that thing to be sweet.
0: Espresso, kind of deal. Okay, hot. I always get them hot.
1: Yep.
0: Iced mocha. Boy, that was probably my first ever mixed coffee drink was an iced mocha at Planet Java in Ottawa, Illinois.
1: Okay.
0: When it was an internet cafe.
1: Okay.
0: Oh, the taste of teenagerdom.
1: Well, what in the world's a cold brew?
0: Okay, yeah. So that's like iced coffee, but it was...
1: but it's not.
0: It was not put on ice. Mm-hmm. It was brewed... The brewing took place in the fridge, I think,
1: in cold water for 12 to 18 hours. Lower acidity.
0: And they... Supposedly, that's supposed to be better than just throwing ice in a cup of coffee. I don't see a difference, honestly.
1: Okay.
0: Because like you say, I'm a connoisseur. I'm also just like not... too much caring about one over the other.
1: For not caring, you did pretty good.
0: Thank you.
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1: Do you have a list of regrets? This longer than it's ever been.

0: think you're quizzing me.
1: Yeah, I am. I was.
0: You quizzed me about coffee a few minutes ago. I'll quiz you.
1: All right.
0: I'll also praise while I'm doing it. Happy Saturday. Okay, so earlier in the week, that song we just heard, That's What the Cross is For by Kate Thompson. This is a quiz on your own show, Court. That song was mentioned as being blasted in a certain place.
1: Oh, yeah.
0: What was it?
1: In an Amazon delivery truck.
0: Yes. And what radio station were they listening to?
1: They were listening to WBGL, and it was on our program director, Ryan Springer's very own street.
0: Yes. So he hears that song being blasted out of an Amazon truck. Ryan, who doesn't normally run, runs up to the Amazon truck and says, hey, I love your music. And then they get into talking about the fact that Ryan, who works with our music team, essentially was able to help that song get into the truck because
1: he chose it.
0: Works with the choosing of the music. Amazing. Yes.
1: Incredible.
0: More quizzes coming up.
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6: Morning to you on your Saturday. Lots of heat and humidity again. We're back to near 90 degrees for a high. We're watching out for some showers and thunderstorms later on today. Some of those could be severe, so watch out. Lows tonight between 67 and 72 as the storms wrap up. Sunshine back Sunday, slightly cooler, a high between 84 and 88. For WBGL, I'm meteorologist Kevin Lighty.

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0: Peter Burton. 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
1: Reading a little bit of psychology this morning.
0: Oh.
1: A little from a psychologist mom. And she was talking about like helping her kids that are siblings get along with each other and like three things that she says to them. But honestly, I was thinking about it. I don't have kids yet. So, you know, I could tuck that away. But really, how do I would apply it to my life? And I was thinking about us with our relationship with just each other in the body of Christ as like Christians, brothers and sisters. These are some things she says to her kids to remind them to be at peace. You two are on the same team. And so that's a big shift in mindset.
0: That is. They better remember it too.
1: I know.
0: Because they'll appreciate it later in life.
1: They will. Let's try that again with kindness. I mean, we could literally try something again with, as adults, we can say that. I'm going to try this again with kindness.
0: Dude, we just did 3 seconds ago and add kindness to it.
1: Add it, yes. And number three was just remember, we fill each other's hearts with love, not hurt.

0: Been a little hot out there lately, wouldn't you say? Yes.
1: A little toasty.
0: You can always text us whenever you want. 866-917-9245. Couple of texters where I'll just tell you this. Everybody talking about it's hot out there. Michael checking in and says, yep, I knew it. The nice cooler weather, like cool-ish weather early in the week, never stays long enough. He said, I love summer. It's my favorite time of year because I don't like the cold weather.
1: Yes,
0: and
1: amen.
0: I'll even take the hot stuff.
1: Yep, every day.
0: Dana checking in saying, this is the time of year where you can shut, these are the exact words, shut oven off outside and cook your steak and baked potato on the sidewalk.
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8: Good morning to you on your Saturday. Lots of heat and humidity again. We're back to near 90 degrees for a high. But we're watching out for some showers and thunderstorms later on today. Some of those could be severe, so watch out. Lows tonight between 67 and 72 as the storms wrap up. Sunshine back Sunday, slightly cooler, high between 84 and 88. For WBGL, I'm meteorologist Kevin Lighty.

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0: Court is challenged, and I will explain. This is WBGL, where Jonathan and Courtney. Courtney is frequently challenged by me to do things.
1: Yes.
0: And here's one. You ready?
1: All right, maybe.
0: Because you earlier this morning, you already gave me a quiz on coffee.
1: Yeah, I did.
0: So you must be ready to be quizzed yourself if you're going to be doing stuff like that.
1: I have quizzed you so much less than you've ever quizzed me. So I feel like...
0: I know that.
1: I feel like I can get away with just quizzing you and you don't have to reciprocate.
0: Well, you gave me the idea of quizzing this morning. Okay. And the audience has come to expect you to be challenged.
1: I guess.
0: So... Here's the challenge. Let's see. I'm going to make it biblical. Oh, quote a Bible verse that uses the words, that uses the word demonstrates.
1: Okay. God demonstrates his love for us that in this, that while we were yet sinners, Christ died for us. Is that right? Did I mix two verses?
0: No. That was perfect. Okay. That's from Romans.
1: Yeah. Is it like 5:8 or something?
0: Yeah.
1: Or, I don't know.
0: Now... Say it again.
1: God demonstrates his love for us in this, that while we were yet sinners, Christ died for us.

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0: do.
1: WBGL, I told you, I came armed with a lot of kind of like science this morning.
0: Uh-huh.
1: Do you remember the one that I already said about sleep? Guys, I have another one about sleep.

0: Let's see. You said sleep.
1: Had to do with yes. Not coffee.
0: You said that if you get out in the light in the morning, it will actually help reset your internal clock and help you sleep better at night.
1: Yeah. I mean, that's science. That's not me talking. Yeah. Personally, I don't even believe that.
2: Yeah.
1: Because I've never experienced it myself, but that's what they say.
0: Yeah.
1: And so I pass it along to you.
0: Okay.
1: Here's another thing they say. This is actually new research suggesting that going to bed within the same 1 hour window every night might actually matter more than getting exactly 8 hours of sleep.
0: Because you're going to fall asleep quicker, maybe, because your body's kind of trained.
1: Could be that. And so the idea is basically that, yeah, the I don't know, would you call it the pattern or the predictability? Apparently the body really likes rhythms.
0: Yeah, yeah.
1: I can go for rhythms, but then my body's like, no, I want a rhythm. And I'm like, well, I'm not talking to you right now.
0: Your body's like, you were literally always here with me.
1: When my brain and my body start to talk to each other, I just got, would you please be quiet? Yes. I'm trying to relax here.
0: Yes.
1: But anyway, so that's what they're basically saying. In fact, they're even saying that it could matter more, up to 7 times more than how much sleep you get. It's actually the regularity of it.
0: That is wild.
1: Getting to bed within the same 1 hour window. So either like maybe it's 8:30 one night, 9 the next night.
0: Yeah.
1: Or maybe you're more of an 11:30 and midnight kind of person, but that's the regularity there.
0: Yeah. Wow. Interesting.
3: I didn't have the resources to pay for my tuition.
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0: Franny Cash, new music on WBGL, Jesus All Along. We're Jonathan and Courtney, and I feel like we can start to hint at the idea now that, hello, remember last year when we had that big roller skating party?
1: Yes.
0: We're doing it again this year.
1: Yes, it's coming back. That was so popular and so fun.
0: Yeah.
1: So we will be back. That is going to be our final stop of the great summer road trip in Champaign.
0: Yes, Sunday, August 2nd, if you want to save the date at Skateland. And that's going to be pretty much the whole on-air crew is going to be there. Yep. We're going to be taking non-perishable food items, all that kind of jazz. It's going to be great. Sunday, August 2nd in the afternoon.
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5: Good morning to you on your Saturday. Lots of heat and humidity again. We're back to near 90 degrees for a high. We're watching out for some showers and thunderstorms later on today. Some of those could be severe, so watch out. Lows tonight between 67 and 72 as the storms wrap up. Sunshine back Sunday, slightly cooler, a high between 84 and 88. For WBGL, I'm meteorologist Kevin Lighty.

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0: All right, what do you want? You want science or spiritual right now? Because I got both.
1: Science.
0: Science, you got it. Here's what it is. You know what's really bad for you, they're seeing now, is decision fatigue.
1: Oh, I've had that. Mm-hmm.
0: And how would you define that? Basically, that you have to decide the little things all the time.
1: Yeah, yeah. It's just you're constantly, you finish one and you got five more to go.
0: Fitness researcher Mike I says, planning tomorrow's meals, workouts, and work blocks dramatically reduces decision fatigue. And he says it's all about these four words: less deciding, more doing.
1: Well, that's fair.

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1: 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I mean, I consider you guys friends.
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2: Things are getting real. Jesus, take the wheel. Only way I'm getting to the other side.

0: just because it's morning time and for most of us, we're just starting our day, doesn't mean that you haven't already had racing thoughts or you don't already feel high, strung, and nervous. I've woken up like that many times. This is WBGL. I'm Courtney. So I was thinking we could do a little prayer time right now. If you have a nervous system that feels overwhelmed, I want to pray for you. You can pray with me. We're just going to do it right now. God, you are so gentle and kind. When our nervous system is fast and our minds are loud, would you meet us in the middle of it? Jesus, would you co-regulate us? Lend us your calm when we cannot access our own. Be our refuge and strength, not as a concept, but as a felt reality in our chest. Thank you that you're not overwhelmed by what overwhelms us. Thank you that you are steady when we are not. Thank you that our alarm system does not alarm you. When everything in us wants to rush, remind us, you're unhurried. When our thoughts spiral, anchor us into what is true. When our body feels on edge, let your presence become the safest place in the room. You are our refuge and strength, not in theory, but in this very moment. Shepherd us back into steadiness. Expand our capacity gently. Help us receive your calm instead of striving for it. You are here. We are held. We do not have to outrun this moment.
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5: Good morning to you on your Saturday. Lots of heat and humidity again. We're back to near 90 degrees for a high. We're watching out for some showers and thunderstorms later on today. Some of those could be severe, so watch out. Lows tonight between 67 and 72 as the storms wrap up. Sunshine back Sunday, slightly cooler, a high between 84 and 88. For WBGL, I'm meteorologist Kevin Lighty.

0: This is not a gender biased question. I really
1: thank you for that.
0: Just curious. I would ask you this if you were a fella.
1: Okay.
0: Also, do you know how to sew a button?
1: I do.
0: Okay.
1: And my dad does too. So
0: cool.
1: But I don't know if my mom does.
0: Well, I don't make any genderist comments here. I was just wondering if you'd be willing to show me sometime if I brought in a thing.
1: Oh, you need a button somewhere?
0: Yeah.
1: Oh, okay. Yeah, yeah. It's very simple.
0: Like, how long does it take?
1: Oh, like three. Well, actually, probably a minute and a half.
0: Okay.
1: Yeah.
0: And let me. This is just a guess, but would I need to bring in a needle and thread for that? Honestly, I don't know the answer.
1: What else would you use?
0: Fishing line? I don't know.
1: Okay.
0: I mean, nobody looks at how the buttons are attached to your shirt or your blouse. So.

0: summer may mean flip-flops on your feet,
1: but the direction we're walking remains the same.
2: Good Shepherd, I'll follow all my days.
1: Uplifting. WBGL.

0: You know where the Bible says, hold on to hope or something like that?
1: Do you have a reference for that?
0: Well, I don't know the exact verse. Isn't there the draw near to me and I will draw near to you?
1: I was thinking of the one in Hebrews that says, like, we have this hope as an anchor.
0: Yeah, I think the hope part, I was off on that. I think I was going for the draw near to me. Draw near to me and I will draw near to you. But do you think God ever draws near to us before we draw near to him?
1: I think he is always pursuing us. So I think in that way, yes.
0: Okay. I would agree.
1: Yeah.
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0: What Grace Can Do from Cochran and Company on WBGL. We're Jonathan and Courtney. Let's see, it's the 18th of July. So this is the penultimate Saturday in July.
1: The second, no, what?
0: Second to last.
1: Day?
0: Saturday.
1: Oh, Saturday. Sorry, yes.
2: Summertime. 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
6: Good morning to you on your Saturday. Lots of heat and humidity again. We're back to near 90 degrees for a high. We're watching out for some showers and thunderstorms later on today. Some of those could be severe, so watch out. Lows tonight between 67 and 72 as the storms wrap up. Sunshine back Sunday, slightly cooler, a high between 84 and 88. For WBGL, I'm meteorologist Kevin Lighty.

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0: WBGL. That is Stephen McWhirter, and you know where he's going to be performing soon.
1: Yes, he's going to be Helmer Palooza.
0: You know it. Free concert along with Brandon Heath is going to be there as well. August 8th. That's like how many Saturdays from today?
1: It's like
0: one,
1: three?
0: Two, three Saturdays from today.
1: Wow. That's good.
0: Yep, just in a big old field outside of Yorkville, Illinois. You can get details at wbgl.org/concerts. On the night.

0: The song you need at just the right time.
1: One day I'm just driving in my van and WBG song came on. 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

0: That's the latest from Torrin Wells. This is WBGL for Jonathan and Courtney. And somebody calling?
1: Hello?
0: Hello?
2: Hey, Jonathan and Courtney.
0: Yes?
2: I wanted to give you my favorite Bible verse.
0: Okay.
2: Is Hebrews 9:28.
0: People yell a lot when they call. I'm not sure why.
1: Yeah.
0: Hey, you know what? If you're going to talk about the scripture, say it with a loud voice.
1: That's good, yes.
0: So what is that? Hebrews 9:28. What is that?
1: Okay, it says, so also Christ was offered once for all time as a sacrifice to take away the sins of many people. He will come again, not to deal with our sins, but to bring salvation to all who are eagerly waiting for him. Oh, that's good.
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9: Good morning to you on your Saturday. Lots of heat and humidity again. We're back to near 90 degrees for a high. We're watching out for some showers and thunderstorms later on today. Some of those could be severe, so watch out. Lows tonight between 67 and 72 as the storms wrap up. Sunshine back Sunday, slightly cooler, high between 84 and 88. For WBGL, I'm meteorologist Kevin Leidy.

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0: WBGL for Jonathan and Courtney. I'll tell you something.
1: What are you telling me?
0: This next artist, Phil Wickham, you know who he's touring with right now?
1: No.
0: Jamie MacDonald.
1: Oh, that'd be a good one.
0: It's called the Songs of the Saints Tour, and it's coming to Hoffman Estates coming up on September 19th.

0: sun up to sun down. Encouragement day and night.
1: Praise him in the morning, praise him in the noontime, praise him when the sun goes down.
0: WBGO.

0: man. 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
1: I'm happy for you.
0: Thank you.
1: You needed that.
0: And so you get large portions. So I mean, at least I do. So I end up getting a lot of the same thing for a while.
1: You gotta commit. It's a big, yeah.
0: I'm working on a

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1: Okay. Yeah, just, it's very good. And it's like supposed to be better for you than some of the other brands.
2: So macaroni but no cheese?
1: Oh, no. It's macaroni and cheese.
2: Oh, okay.
1: But it has protein in it. And so you feel a little better about eating it. And so I'll whip some of that up and throw some ground beef in it too.
2: Yeah.
1: And honestly, it slaps.
2: Man, that's good. Okay. And for those of us who have not done a lot of international travel, what does Japanese barbecue sauce taste like in compared to regular American Southern barbecue sauce?
1: It just maybe has more of like a zing to it.
2: It's probably a little thinner too, isn't
1: it? Yeah, yeah, yeah.
2: Everything in Japan is thinner than those in the United States. True. So thank you for that.
1: Appreciate it. Sure.
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0: perfectly. We're Jonathan and Courtney. We're saying see ya. Our weekend starts right now. We'll see you Monday. Now, here's the question. Hang around for Kurt Wallace with the Weekend Top 20 Countdown. If you had your own Weekend Top 20 Countdown, Court, what 20 songs would they be? Oh. I'm just kidding. But what's, you don't have to say all 20, but like your favorite WBGL songs right now?
1: Right now? Oh boy. But I really like the new John Reddick song. I'm digging that.
0: Oh, yeah, yeah, yeah, yeah.
1: Mm-hmm.
0: I bet you that one's so new, that might be a future favorite.
1: Yeah, it probably is. Yeah, I know. I'm really digging it. And
0: I'll tell you.
1: Torn Wells.
0: Torn Wells. We played that song earlier this hour.
1: Yeah.
0: I really like the one that we played, Make It Well by Mercy Me.
1: Sure.
0: Beautiful prayer type song. Mm-hmm. That song is still rating.
1: Yeah.
0: And so just hang around for the next 2 hours. He just counts down the top 20 songs in the country.
2: He owns several pairs of glasses and she likes lasagna. 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
4: Good morning to you on your Saturday. Lots of heat and humidity again. We're back to near 90 degrees for a high. We're watching out for some showers and thunderstorms later on today. Some of those could be severe, so watch out. Lows tonight between 67 and 72 as the storms wrap up. Sunshine back Sunday, slightly cooler, a high between 84 and 88. For WBGL, I'm meteorologist Kevin Lighty.

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11: Welcome to the Weekend Top 20 Countdown. I'm your host, Kurt Wallace. I hope you're having a great weekend. On this July weekend, remember the words from Psalm 37. Take delight in the Lord, and He will give you the desires of your heart. Commit your way to the Lord, trust in Him, and He will do this. He will make your righteous reward shine like the dawn, your vindication like the noonday sun. On this weekend show, Toby Mack is here. He'll talk about truth and accountability. Taryn Wells will offer some thoughts on pursuing God's calling. Andrew Rip is here to share the story behind a brand new song called Hold Me Up. And Matthew West speaks about the importance of each person's life. Rachel James has the latest in Christian music news. We'll hear a future hit from John Reddick and another brand new song, that one we were talking about, from Andrew Rip and Jervis Campbell. It's going to be a great show, and we're glad you're listening this weekend. As we get things started with something brand new on the countdown, it's Matt Maher. This is Gonna Be All Right.
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0: Joining the countdown at number 20, it's Matt Maher. Gonna be all right on the weekend Top 20 Countdown. Hey, and if you're on the X app, well, we are too, and we'd love to be your friend there. You'll find us on the X app at 20 Weekend. Well, this week we had the honor of talking with Toby Mac. And Toby told us about his wife and how she keeps him grounded. Here's what he said.
1: And I can tell you, my wife is willing to tell me the truth. So much so it hurts sometimes. She's a very honest, outspoken Jamaican woman that tells me, boy, you take out the trash right now, Toby. You're not on the stage right now. You know, like these kind of things. That's the way you keep grounded. I have a great church that I go to when I'm in town, that I'm a member of. My family's a member of Strong Tower Bible Church in Franklin, Tennessee. And then I have my kids, you know, my kids keep me honest. And then ultimately, of course, it's God's word, the ultimate mirror that causes you to look honestly at yourself.
0: Sharing that his church, his family, and God's word are the things that keep him grounded. That is Toby Mac. And speaking of Toby, he debuts a song here on the countdown this weekend. This is called Lord, It Feels Good.
2: Number 19.

0: Toby Mac enters the countdown at number 19. It's Lord, It Feels Good on the Weekend Top 20 Countdown. And yeah, the Weekend Top 20 Countdown's on Instagram. If you are too, we'd love to see you there. You'll find us on Instagram under the name The Weekend Top 20 Countdown. And it's right back to the countdown we go with Bay Turner and his song Somebody's Praying.
1: Number 18.
2: Should have been long gone now, yeah. 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

Somebody's Praying. That is Bea Turner at number 18 on the weekend Top 20 Countdown. On last week's countdown, Elevation Rhythm had the number 3 song called Washed.

0: worthy of it all? Will she make it 2 weeks in a row at number one? Well, stay with us and we'll find out together here on the Weekend Top 20 Countdown. We're coming up. It's the top 17 songs in the world. Taryn Wells talks about the importance of pursuing God's calling, and we'll hear a future hit from John Reddick. It's a good one. And we'll play it for you next on the Weekend Top 20 Countdown.
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5: Scattered showers and some thunderstorms expected later on today. Definitely be on the lookout for a few of those storms. I think a lot of them form later into this afternoon. Now, highs otherwise near 90, and it's going to feel like 100 before the storms get here. 67 to 72 tonight for the lows. The storm is clear, and Sunday sunshine, a little bit cooler, a high between 84 and 88. For WBGL, I'm meteorologist Kevin Lighty.
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0: Welcome back, friends. It's the Weekend Top 20 Countdown. I'm your host, Kurt Wallace. And we're right back into the countdown with Micah Tyler and his song, Perfectly.
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1: Now, let's take a look at a song that we think may be a future hit someday here on the countdown. And this weekend, it's a brand new song from John Reddick. His song is called Holding On. Praise God. And it's our choice for this week's future hit on the Weekend Top 20 Countdown. 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

0: Your future hit on the weekend top 20 countdown is called Holding On, Praise God. That is John Reddick. And if you'd like to tell us what you think of John's brand new song, our future hit, log on to our website and tell us at weekendtop20countdown.com. Hey, Taryn Wells is up next. And when we sat down to talk with Taryn, he talked about pursuing God's calling. Listen.
1: Now, my struggle a lot of times is not with the path necessarily, it's with the pace. I like things to move along quickly and let's get this done. Yep. And, you know, I got my little goals and everything. But really, I've learned that I have to trust, and I'm learning that I have to trust God with both the path and the pace. Because if I try and rush through seasons and assignments, then I'm going to end up with ruin. But if I can do everything from a place of rest and not trying to perform or get people to like me, you know, I'm going to end up with a greater reward.
2: And you appreciate it more because
1: Absolutely.
2: You get to sit in that rest and actually observe and take in what you're
1: Yes.
2: experiencing.
1: And you get none of the credit.
2: Yeah.
1: So no big head,
2: Yeah.
1: no ego. It's like this would not be happening Yeah. without God. So
0: Taryn Wells tells us that he has to remind himself to be patient and trust in the pace that God has set for him. Hey, Taryn, I can relate. That's tough to do. Speaking of Taryn, he's up next, keeping pace this week with his song, Breathe On It.
3: Number 16.

0: Breathe on it. Tarin Wells has the number 16 song on the weekend top 20 countdown. Okay, stay with us here on the countdown. We've got the top 15 songs in the country for you. And Rachel James is back with more Christian music news when we get back to more of the weekend top 20 countdown.
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0: Hey, thanks a lot for joining us here on the Weekend Top 20 Countdown. I'm Kurt Wallace. I hope you're having a good weekend. Isaiah 61:10 says, I delight greatly in the Lord. My soul rejoices in my God, for he has clothed me with garments of salvation and arrayed me in a robe of righteousness. As a bridegroom adorns his head like a priest, and as a bride adorns herself with jewels. Pretty fancy. 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Now, it's back to the countdown. We go Tasha Layton. She's up next with her song, Meet Me in the Valley.
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0: Things that actually matter can't be bought, branded, or bartered. KB said it for himself. His marriage isn't for sale. His family isn't for sale. And he's not interested in watering things down just to stay likable. He'd rather give his best for God than chase what's popular. In a world where algorithms decide what gets seen and what gets valued, that's a pretty bold stance. And he backs it up with some of the most deliberate, layered writing of his career. The album moves fluidly across genres without asking permission, featuring collaborators including Ben Fuller, Caleb Conley, and more, and rewards the kind of listening where you go back a second and third time and keep finding new things. This Cannot Be Sold is out now on all streaming platforms. For more information, visit whoiskb.com.
1: 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All right, now let's get back to the countdown. A new artist with a new song. It's Carly Ann Taylor, Why Should I Worry?
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0: 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That's Carly Ann Taylor on the Weekend Top 20 Countdown. I'm Kurt Wallace. 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
10: Scattered showers and some thunderstorms expected later on today. Definitely be on the lookout for a few of those storms. I think a lot of them form later into this afternoon. Now, highs otherwise near 90, and it's going to feel like 100 before the storms get here. 67 to 72 tonight for the lows. The storm is clear, and Sunday sunshine, a little bit cooler, a high between 84 and 88. For WBGL, I'm meteorologist Kevin Lighty.
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0: Welcome back to the Weekend Top 20 Countdown. I'm your host, Kurt Wallace. I hope your summer weekend's going good. And our toll-free comment line's up and running. Yeah, that thing's on summer, spring, winter, and fall. 888-295-SHOW is the number. You can call us right now with a question or a comment, or maybe you got a story that you'd like to share. The number is 888-295 and the word show. And here we go, back to the Weekend Top 20 Countdown with Pat Barrett and I've Got a Fire.
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0: I've Got a Fire from Pat Barrett comes in at number 12 on the weekend Top 20 Countdown. Hey, now don't forget, each week we conduct an informal poll on our website. And when we asked you last time, what's your favorite activity on the 4th of July? 5% of you said, I love the festivals and parades. 8% said setting off fireworks, which you wouldn't know if you lived around me because they're still shooting off fireworks. 13% replied cookout. 25% responded outdoor fun like swimming and stuff. And a big 49% of you actually love watching fireworks most of all. Now on this week's poll, we'd like to know this. What's your favorite cold drink in the summertime? Is it iced tea? Sweet or unsweet, right? Iced coffee, lemonade, soda or pop, wherever you're from, or just plain old water? Let us know what your favorite cold drink in the summer is at WeekendTop20Countdown.com. Now we're back to the countdown with Phil Wickham and Crowder. It really is Amazing Grace.
1: Number 11.

0: Phil Wickham and his buddy Crowder have the number 11 song this week. It really is Amazing Grace on the Weekend Top 20 Countdown. I'm Kurt Wallace. Thanks for listening to the countdown. We appreciate you doing that this weekend. Way to go. Coming up, we got your top 10 favorite songs on our way to the number one song in the country. And in Psalm 16, we find out that God fills us with something. What is it? And how does he do it? Well, hang in there. We'll find out together. Coming up next on the Weekend Top 20 Countdown.
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0: Thank you so much for including the Weekend Top 20 Countdown as a part of whatever you're doing this summer weekend. I'm your host, Kurt Wallace. Psalm 16 tells us, "You make known to me the path of life. You fill me with joy in your presence, with eternal pleasures at your right hand." Hey, each week, the Weekend Top 20 Countdown is heard on some great radio stations all over North America. Like our friends at KLRC in Siloam Springs, Arkansas, the home of Mark, Becky, and Ross, the KLRC Morning Show. Good people there. Thank you, KLRC. And on The Bridge Radio in Milford, Delaware, the home of Denise Harper and Chris Scotland in the morning. We're so glad you guys are a part of the Weekend Top 20 family. Thank you so much. And we are ready to kick off the top 10 this weekend with Peter Burton and his song, Where Would I Be?
1: Number 10.

0: Where would I be? Peter Burden at number 10 this week on the weekend Top 20 Countdown. I'm Kurt Wallace, and you know, our weekends these days, I mean, they are packed, right? You got ball games, you got errands, you got brunch, you got laundry, and a bunch of it. And somehow, I mean, Monday keeps showing up anyway, right? But here's one thing I think that's really worth putting on your calendar this weekend, no matter what day it is. Church. Now, not because you have to, but because it's one of the few places where people still gather face-to-face, sing together, laugh together, encourage each other, and yes, debate whether the coffee is bold or just warm. This is interesting. Researchers have found that people who regularly attend religious services often report stronger social connections, more gratitude, and even a greater sense of purpose. I mean, that's pretty good return on an hour, right? Especially if there were donuts involved. Come on, somebody. And let's be honest. I mean, come on. There's almost always a donut involved, which is not a bad thing. So this weekend, maybe trade 60 minutes of scrolling for 60 minutes of community. Hey, who knows? If you go in the morning, in the afternoon, or sometime in the evening, you might just walk away with a smile and possibly powdered sugar on your shirt, too. And thanks for taking us along for the ride, too. Your friends here at the Weekend Top 20 Countdown. And speaking of the countdown, we're right back to it with Mercy Me and Make It Well.
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2: Life Church Switch has a new single out titled Good News. It's the latest release from the Oklahoma City-based worship collective known for their award-winning song Symphony. This one is a pop gospel track rooted in piano, guitar, and for the first time in a Life Church Switch recording, a full choir. The result is something that feels both celebratory and grounded at the same time. Rob Estevez from the group said that they wanted to write a song to remind listeners that no matter how heavy life gets, hope remains steadfast in Jesus. He came to save us even though we didn't deserve it. And with him, we can't lose. Rob said they also wanted the song to feel like Jesus sitting with you in whatever you're carrying right now. That's a pretty good description of what it delivers. Good News is the second single from their upcoming full-length album, Simple, which arrives August 5th. Good News is out now on all streaming platforms. Go check it out. I'm Rachel James with Music News.
0: 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And here we go, back to the countdown with We the Kingdom. 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

0: We the Kingdom and their song Rescue Me. It's number 8 this week on the Weekend Top 20 Countdown. 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We got the top 7 songs in the country coming up. And Andrew Rip is here to share the story behind his brand new song called Hold Me Up. 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
7: Scattered showers and some thunderstorms expected later on today. Definitely be on the lookout for a few of those storms. I think a lot of them form later into this afternoon. The high is otherwise near 90, and it's going to feel like 100 before the storms get here. 67 to 72 tonight for the lows. The storm is clear, and Sunday sunshine, a little bit cooler, a high between 84 and 88. For WBGL, I'm meteorologist Kevin Lighty.
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0: 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I'm your host, Kurt Wallace. 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And back here on the Weekend Top 20 Countdown, we're up to the number 7 song. It's Elevation Worship and their song, Hallelujah.
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0: Now, let's take a look at another song that we think may be a future hit here on the countdown. This weekend, it's a brand new song from Andrew Rip and Jervis Campbell. The song's called Hold Me Up, and recently, Andrew stopped by and shared the story behind that song with us.
2: Really just all about how we need to be doing life with friends. We can't be going through life by ourselves, disconnected. There's a biblical moment in Exodus about Moses realizing that the army of the Israelites would win when his arms were in the air. And when he got weary and tired and they came down, they would start to fall. And his friends had his back, got next to him, and helped hold his arms up into the air. And I just thought that was a beautiful idea, or picture, rather, of community and what we're supposed to do for one another. When somebody's struggling or getting weary or fighting through a time when it feels like God's not hearing your prayers, and we stand beside each other and share each other's faith, really. So this is a song called Hold Me Up. It's a summertime song. It feels good, but it's very, very true, and it's been powerful in my own life. So I hope you love it. This is Hold Me Up.
0: Thank you, Andrew. Andrew Rip there. Let's listen to his song along with Jervis Campbell. This is called Hold Me Up. It's our future hit on the Weekend Top 20 Countdown.

0: Your future hit on the weekend top 20 countdown is called Hold Me Up. That is Andrew Rip and Jervis Campbell. And if you'd like to tell us what you think of the new Andrew Rip song, log on to our website and tell us at weekendtop20countdown.com. Okay, back to the countdown we go with Jamie McDonald. She's up next with Ain't No Way.
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0: The title of Jamie McDonald's song, Ain't No Way, definitely would not have passed my English teacher, Mrs. Mart's, scrutiny. But hey, it works for Jamie. That's Ain't No Way, number six this week on the Weekend Top 20 Countdown. Coming up, we got the five biggest songs in the country for you, and an overflowing prayer coming up from Romans 15. That's coming up next here on the Weekend Top 20 Countdown.
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0: Welcome back to the Weekend Top 20 Countdown. I'm your host, Kurt Wallace. I hope you're having a good weekend. Romans 15 tells us, may the God of hope fill you with all joy and peace as you trust in him, so that you may overflow with hope by the power of the Holy Spirit. 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It's okay. 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We have them online there that you can listen to. So you can listen at your convenience and you don't have to be bummed out. Okay, good. Now let's get back to the countdown. Kicking off the top five with Zach Williams and his song, Wait For Me.
1: Number five.

0: 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It's Zach Williams at number 5 on the Weekend Top 20 Countdown. And our toll-free comment line's up and running. If you'd like to call, go ahead. 888-295-SHOW. That's 888-295 and the word show. Leave a comment or a question, or maybe tell a story about how a song or an artist has touched your life. The number again, 888-295 and the word show. Now, here we go with more of the countdown. How about some Josiah Queen? He's up next with his song, Demons.
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0: Demons from Josiah Queen lands in the number 4 spot on the weekend top 20 countdown. And your friends here at the countdown are on Instagram, and if you are too, we'd love to follow you there, however that works. You'll find us on Instagram under the name The Weekend Top 20 Countdown. 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

0: In the number three spot for the second week in a row, it's Elevation Rhythm and Washed on the weekend Top 20 Countdown. Okay, stay with us here on the countdown because the number one song in the country is just around the corner. And Matthew West is here. 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
6: Showers and some thunderstorms expected later on today. Definitely be on the lookout for a few of those storms. I think a lot of them form later into this afternoon. The high is otherwise near 90, and it's going to feel like 100 before the storms get here. 67 to 72 tonight for the lows. The storm is clear, and Sunday sunshine, a little bit cooler, a high between 84 and 88. For WBGL, I'm meteorologist Kevin Lighty.
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0: Hey, welcome back to the Weekend Top 20 Countdown. Appreciate you listening this weekend. I am Kurt Wallace. We got two songs to go. And you know, one of the things that Matthew West is known for is his encouraging attitude. And we recently had a chance to sit down and talk with Matthew about why he feels called to encourage people. And here's what he said.
7: You know this is true, but the world goes out of its way to make us feel like we're not significant. Our past, our mistakes that we make, the brokenness in our lives will go out of its way to make us feel like we're disqualified from having anything worth saying to this world. But then God steps in, grace steps in and says, no, I've created you. God says, I love you. And no matter how many mistakes you've made, no matter how many problems you've had in your life, I can still speak through your life. I can even speak through the not so good stuff. And to me, that's what this whole thing is all about, is so people can know, hey, you do have something to say. It's the only way I can explain this. A teenage girl makes a bad decision. She gets pregnant. She even decides to have an abortion, but she gives her life to God. God restores her heart, and now she can reach out to another teenage girl, face

0: in the same decision like no preacher ever could. God will design a path just for you, and across that path, people will come that are designed for you and only you to impact. And I think that thought just blows my mind, but I've seen it happen. I've seen somebody battle with drug addiction, alcohol addiction, give their life to God, and then turn around and have a passion for reaching people who are struggling with the same things. And man, that to me just encourages me that, God, I'm going to take everything that happens in this life, I'm going to allow you to use it, and give me something to say with it.
1: Embracing his calling as an encourager, that's Matthew West, telling us why every life matters and why God wants us to embrace the calling that he's placed on our lives, no matter how much the world tries to discourage us, and it will. That's good stuff. Thank you, Matthew. And speaking of Matthew, he's got a good song on the countdown. It's called Good.
2: Number 2.

0: Good from Matthew West at number two again on the weekend Top 20 Countdown. And before we hear the number one song in the country, let's turn back to our Facebook page. Our friend Ann Daughtry Mellencamp sent us a note in response to our poll question, what's your favorite activity on the 4th of July? And she said, staying in with our dogs who are afraid of fireworks. Gotta take care of our fur babies. Thanks for sending us that note, Jean. Our dog Millie, she's afraid too. Hey, maybe some of our dogs could hide together in the bathroom or something. I'm not sure. Anyway, we appreciate you, Gene. I hope the doggies are okay, and we appreciate you reaching out to us. If you'd like to be our friend just like Gene and her dogs and more than 15,000 other listeners, just go to Facebook.com/WeekendTop20Countdown or look for the Facebook link on our website, which is WeekendTop20Countdown.com. All right, now we're up to the number one song in the country. And it finds itself at number one for the second week in a row. The top song on your playlist this weekend is from CeCe Winans. It's Worthy of It All.
1: Number one.

0: 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Number one now for 2 weeks in a row on the weekend top 20 countdown. Congratulations, CC. And there you have it, the 20 songs at the top of your playlist. 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The Weekend Top 20 Countdown is produced by Jason Burrows. Our executive producers are Ken Farley and Brandon Rabar. The show is written by Wes Shetler and Katie Hanskinek. And Rachel James is always here with the latest in Christian music news. Next week, we'll do it all again. And I hope you'll join us as we count down the top 20 Christian songs in America. Until then, from the Wallace household, I hope you have a wonderful summer weekend. Stay safe. Stay cool if it's hot where you're at. And make sure you're listening next week for the Weekend Top 20 Countdown.
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You know what I really like about this music on WBGL? It can handle every emotion. And so if you're happy today, it can handle that. We're going to worship. If you're sad today, it can handle that. God is with you. Like, he can handle everything you're feeling today. I'm glad you're here. Here's Sidewalk Prophets.

0: God.
1: If you're tired, really tired, tired of pretending you're okay, tired of carrying anxiety, depression, or pain nobody else sees, don't give up. 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

0: WBGL. Hey, I'm Lindsay. If you're having trouble believing or having the faith for something, let me tell you this story about my garden. Because every spring, I take these tiny little zinnia flower seeds that are they're so small. I mean, they're so light. Like if the wind blows them right, it'll blow it right out of my hand. And I think every year I'm like, there's no way this is going to turn into a flower. Like there's just no way. But I have enough faith to put it in the ground anyway. And I cover it with soil and the sun does its thing. The rainwater does its thing. I water it every day. And then 60 days later, I just got my first beautiful, tall, strong, hot pink zinnia flower. And I'm like, well, I guess it does work. Like, I guess you can put a seed in the ground and have the faith that it will turn into this big, beautiful flower. Here's your Bible verse. Here's your encouragement if you're having trouble believing in something. Hebrews 11:1. Faith is the confidence. It's the belief in what we hope for, an assurance about what we do not see. It's trusting that even if you can't see it right now, you have the confidence and faith in God that He's gonna make it good.
1: Jonathan and Courtney. My name's Stephanie North. I had something pretty incredible happen. We had those storms, on the 3rd. They were pretty bad.
2: Yeah.
1: I'm the type of person who always prays before I go to bed for protection. Well, a whole tree trunk fell on my house. And then when I went in the morning to check, it fell right past the back end of my van. It didn't touch it. And really close to my picture window, but it didn't shatter it. So I'm just thankful to God. I got a little girl with disabilities. And I use that van, it's a wheelchair lift. I use that van to haul her around in. So you know how important that van was to me. So what the devil meant for bad, God took care of it anyway, and then He cleaned up the mess of it.
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7: Scattered showers and some thunderstorms expected later on today. Definitely be on the lookout for a few of those storms. I think a lot of them form later into this afternoon. The high is otherwise near 90, and it's going to feel like 100 before the storms get here. 67 to 72 tonight for the lows. The storm is clear, and Sunday sunshine, a little bit cooler, a high between 84 and 88. For WBGL, I'm meteorologist Kevin Lighty.

Elevation Worship and I Know a Name, powerful Jesus music here at WDBGL. Hey, I'm Lindsay. Okay, I'm about to play a song that I've never yet played on WDBGL. This song is brand new. I mean, it just got added. If you love Ben Fuller, this is him, but this is him with Carrie Underwood, and it is good. It's called If It Was Up to Me.

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Oh.

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0: This is what's crazy. Anything that's reality now was once just a dream. Before it actually started happening, it was an idea, a thought, a dream that someone had dreamt. An invention they made, an event they started, the career they got was once just a dream. And so the dream that you have, like what you want to see God do in your life, hang on to those. Hang on to that dream, even if it's all you have, if it's just a dream and there are no plans on how to get there, hang on to that dream because your dreams plus God's power, wow. This is a verse that will encourage you to keep dreaming, keep believing for what God could do. Proverbs 16:3, it says, commit to the Lord whatever you do, and he will establish your plans. Like if it's along God's will and his way, he can make it happen in your life. 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
5: Scattered showers and some thunderstorms expected later on today. Definitely be on the lookout for a few of those storms. I think a lot of them form later into this afternoon. The high is otherwise near 90, and it's going to feel like 100 before the storms get here. 67 to 72 tonight for the lows. The storm is clear, and Sunday sunshine, a little bit cooler, a high between 84 and 88. For WBGL, I'm meteorologist Kevin Lighty.

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God loves you, and it's a kind of love that's unconditional. So you can't lose any of it, and you can't gain any more of it because it's already 100% maxed out. Like, it's already the most it can be. And these songs on WBGL, they're going to encourage you in God's love this weekend.

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0: WBGL. Hi, I'm Lindsay. If you have a Bible and you have a highlighter, get it out. We're going to highlight a really powerful passage. If you don't have Bible highlighters, I'm going to give away some here in just a minute. But this summer, we're highlighting the most powerful, most pack-a-punch Bible passages there are, so that when you flip through your Bible and you need encouraged, it's right there. It's so bright, pops off the page, and encourages you. Here's where we are today. Isaiah 40, 29 through 31. This is for the person who feels tired. Do you feel tired? Do you feel weary? Do you feel like it's hard to keep up? This is for you. It says, God, He gives strength to the weary. He increases the power of the weak. Even youths grow tired and weary, and young men stumble and fall. But those who hope in the Lord will renew their strength. They will soar on wings like eagles. They will run and not grow weary. They will walk and not be faint. Is that you, that your hope is in the Lord? If so, your strength is going to get renewed. You're going to be soaring like an eagle. You're going to be running and not even get tired, putting your trust in God. He is your strength. If you are tired, you can hang on to Him and get your strength renewed. That's Isaiah 40. And if you want to win those Bible highlighters, just text the word BRIGHT, B-R-I-G-H-T, to 866-917-9245.
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5: Scattered showers and some thunderstorms expected later on today. Definitely be on the lookout for a few of those storms. I think a lot of them form later into this afternoon. Now, highs otherwise near 90, and it's going to feel like 100 before the storms get here. 67 to 72 tonight for the lows. The storm is clear, and Sunday sunshine, a little bit cooler, a high between 84 and 88. For WBGL, I'm meteorologist Kevin Lighty.

You know, we only share good news on this radio station. Like other media outlets might be trying to tell you all the bad news of the world, we are here to do the literal opposite. We are here to tell you the good news of the gospel of Jesus. Here's Mercy Me and best news ever.

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1: WBTL. Hey, I'm Lindsay. Maybe you're a person who wants to share about Jesus, but you are not sure how to bring it up. Like, how do you start? What do you say? How do you bring up his name in normal conversation? So we're really serious about that too, spreading his name and his hope. Maybe you're like me and you look at people who don't have hope in Jesus and you're like, how are they doing it? How are they getting through life without hope in God? So we want to make sure that as many people as possible know about him. 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

0: I met so many WBGL listeners at our last event in Decatur on the WBGL Great Summer Road Trip that said that they do not turn off WBGL. So it's like one of these things where they get in the car in the morning and it's on, and then they go into work and they turn it on. And then if they go on their lunch break, they turn it on. And then at night when they get home, they turn it on. It's like they can't be without it. And I was telling this lady, I was like, no, I know exactly how you feel, because you have to have these songs. Like, you have to have hope. You have to have peace. You have to have comfort. Sometimes you'll think, oh, I don't want to listen, or I don't need it today. I'm not going to turn it on. And then your mind will start going. Your worries, your thoughts start to spiral. You're like, gosh, I got to turn these songs back on. They're so powerful. And Jesus and his word, the scriptures, his spirit, the power of this music, it is so necessary and so hopeful. And so if you're one of those people who never turns it off, like, I totally get why you wouldn't. We're happy to be here, happy to get you lifted up and encouraged, and so thankful that we can play Christian radio.
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9: Scattered showers and some thunderstorms expected later on today. Definitely be on the lookout for a few of those storms. I think a lot of them form later into this afternoon. The high is otherwise near 90, and it's going to feel like 100 before the storms get here. 67 to 72 tonight for the lows. The storm is clear, and Sunday sunshine, a little bit cooler, a high between 84 and 88. For WBGL, I'm meteorologist Kevin Lighty.

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If you're tired, weary, worn out, tired of keeping everything spinning, and maybe you've been taking care of everybody this week, and you're just like, I can barely hold on. Well, God is holding on to you, so you can be confident that He's got you. He's with you. 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

0: WBTL. Hi, I'm Lindsay. If you're a grandparent, I want to encourage you. I've got together some free Christian grandparenting resources, and we put them at our website, WBGL.org. You can also text the word GRAND to 866-917-9245. I was talking with Elaine McAllister. She's a grandma. She wrote the book Celebrating Grandparenting. So she's like very into grandparenting. And I was talking with her about the grief that can be in grandparenting. Like maybe you've lost grandchild, or maybe you don't talk to your grandkids because of family situations. And she was just encouraging you to take that all to God. Like he is very close to the brokenhearted. He can handle it. He can handle the mess. He can handle the pain. He can handle the grief. And to bring it all to him, like not to push those feelings away or down, but to feel them and deal with them with God. And then to find yourself a friend. And if you don't have one, maybe pray for one, that God would bring someone into your path that would really be able to be with you in that, like in that grief and in that pain, and that they would be one to pray for you in that and encourage you in that. He could really bring somebody like that to you. The loss that we have is as great as the love was. So the more that you loved, the more loss you feel. That's so true with any type of grief. And so just want to encourage you in that. And if you want some more Christian grandparenting resources that are free and that can help you along, we've put those at our website, WBGL.org, or text GRAND to 866-917-9245.
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5: Scattered showers and thunderstorms here through the rest of your Saturday. Watching out for a few strong ones. Highs nearing 90. 67 to 72 for tonight as the showers and thunderstorms begin to clear the area. Sunshine back Sunday. Things looking pretty good with highs in the mid and upper 80s. For WBGL, I'm meteorologist Kevin Leidy.

Summer can take you across town, across the state, or just out to the backyard. 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

I thank God. It's house fires. We're getting thankful this weekend on WBGL. I'm Lindsay. We're getting thankful through every song because every song is reminding us of what God has done, who He is, what He's like, that He's with you in every situation. Here's Jeremy Camp.

0: WBGL. Hi, I'm Lindsay. If you're a person who follows Jesus, I'm just going to guess that you want other people to follow Jesus too. The hope that you have and the love that you've experienced, you want other people in your life to have that too. So we've made it so easy to share the name and the salvation of Jesus with everyone that you know. We've created these I Love Jesus kits. There are three cards and three stickers, and they both point people to texting Jesus, J-E-S-U-S, to 41224. When they do that, they will receive the salvation message, the hope message, the gospel message. So when you go out to eat, leave this with the tip. When you go to get a cup of coffee, leave it with the barista. When you go to daycare, drop this off at the front desk when you check in your kid. This is a great and really easy way to share the hope of Jesus, and we want to get you one. They're free. 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

0: This is what's crazy. Anything that's reality now was once just a dream. Before it actually started happening, it was an idea, a thought, a dream that someone had dreamt. An invention they made, an event they started, the career they got was once just a dream. And so the dream that you have, like what you want to see God do in your life, hang on to those. Hang on to that dream, even if it's all you have. If it's just a dream and there are no plans on how to get there, hang on to that dream, because your dreams plus God's power, wow. This is a verse that will encourage you to keep dreaming, keep believing for what God could do. Proverbs 16:3, it says, commit to the Lord whatever you do, and he will establish your plans. Like, if it's along God's will and his way, he can make it happen in your life. 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
5: Scattered showers and thunderstorms here through the rest of your Saturday. Watching out for a few strong ones. Highs nearing 90. 67 to 72 for tonight as the showers and thunderstorms begin to clear the area. Sunshine back Sunday. Things looking pretty good with highs in the mid and upper 80s. For WBGL, I'm meteorologist Kevin Lighty.

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WBTL, a few years ago, I was having a conversation with an acquaintance who was telling me that he doesn't believe in God. He was saying, you know, I don't believe in God. I'm an atheist. And I remember a sense of sadness that I felt for this guy and just that hopelessness. And I'm so thankful that I've discovered that there are many reasons to believe that not only is there a God, but there's a God who created us for eternity with Him.

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5: Scattered showers and thunderstorms here through the rest of your Saturday. Watching out for a few strong ones. Highs nearing 90. 67 to 72 for tonight as the showers and thunderstorms begin to clear the area. Sunshine back Sunday. Things looking pretty good with highs in the mid and upper 80s. For WBGL, I'm meteorologist Kevin Leidy.

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Or maybe you're doing some traveling and you want to take WBGL with you. 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

0: came across this phrase once again, set your minds on things above. WBGL, Americ, of course, that phrase comes from Colossians 3, verse 2. It says, set your minds on things above, not on earthly things. And I don't know about you, but it's really easy for me to focus in on the earthly things, be consumed by something that's a distraction, or maybe a frustration, or perhaps a worry, or just a focus in general. But what if we could turn that over to lifting our eyes towards God and remembering that He is bigger than whatever we're facing, and focusing in on that heavenly perspective, that higher perspective, and not being so caught up or consumed by what is temporal or what is of this world. And of course, that doesn't mean we ignore what's happening on the earth. We just choose to face it with a heavenly perspective, knowing that God is with us. He's working. He's involved. He holds the future. And so I hope that can encourage you today and me to fix our hearts, our minds, our eyes on the one who can give us peace that passes understanding, the one that gives us strength, and the one who ultimately gives us true hope.
1: Where are we going this time?
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0: If there's someone in your life that just needs to be reminded that Jesus loves them, that he cares for them, that he has a plan for them, maybe this person's coming to your mind right now. You know who that is. Maybe it's a family member. Maybe it's a child or a grandchild, or maybe it's a coworker, somebody in your life that could be reminded that Jesus loves them. Well, there's probably a lot of people that come to mind, but maybe there's somebody specifically there and you're really not sure how to reach out to them and connect to them in a way that does this. Well, we want to come alongside and help. We have these I Love Jesus kits, and we have sent out quite a few. And so that is very encouraging to see so many of them given to friends, just spreading his love. They have three stickers and three cards inside. You can share them with a friend or somebody in your life, and it will just remind them that they are loved. If you want to get yours, you can get that I Love Jesus kit for free at WBGL.org.
1: My name's Stephanie North. I had something pretty incredible happen. We had those storms, on the 3rd. They were pretty bad.
2: Yeah.
1: I'm the type of person who always prays before I go to bed for protection. Well, a whole tree trunk fell on my house. And then when I went in the morning to check, it fell right past the back end of my van. It didn't touch it. And really close to my picture window, but it didn't shatter it. So I'm just thankful to God. I got a little girl with disabilities, and I use that van as a wheelchair lift. I use that van to haul her around in. So you know how important that van was to me. So what the devil meant for bad, God took care of it anyway, and then he cleaned up the mess.
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7: Scattered showers and thunderstorms here through the rest of your Saturday. Watching out for a few strong ones. Highs nearing 90. 67 to 72 for tonight as the showers and thunderstorms begin to clear the area. Sunshine back Sunday. Things looking pretty good with highs in the mid and upper 80s. For WBGL, I'm meteorologist Kevin Leidy.

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When your mind won't slow down, when anxiety keeps telling you the worst is coming, remember this: fear doesn't get the final word. Jesus does. 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

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They have three stickers, three cards inside, and it's just a great way to connect with a neighbor, a friend, a colleague. Maybe it's a family member who you just want to be reminded of God's love. 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

0: WBGL America. Have you ever looked at somebody else's life and you've thought, they've got it made, you know? There's a phrase, what was the phrase we used to use in the 90s? Made in the shade. That's what we would say. I think that phrase actually came from the 50s and 60s. Somebody else is, you know, they're sitting in the shade while you're out in the sun and they've got it made. You know, life is better for them. And, you know, it's easy to look at others. Maybe we have friends, coworkers, family, maybe complete strangers were around, and we just have that feeling like they've got it made in the shade, and we don't so much. You know, we're just out here in the boiling sun, and life is hard. It can be really easy when we're going through difficulty to look at others and think that. But somebody said this, and I think this is an important mindset to have. They said, always root for the people you know. Celebrating someone else's victory brings joy. Envy steals it, even when you're winning.
1: As a child, Jonathan Almonte dreamed of becoming a gang member. But what happened next changed not only his life, it changed generations of his family.
2: I was crying. I knew something very bad has happened. I knew the police was coming, and I'm coming to jail. People think the lack of things is the worst poverty children face. It's the lack of Jesus, the lack of hope, the lack of dreams.
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6: Scattered showers and thunderstorms here through the rest of your Saturday. Watching out for a few strong winds, highs nearing 90. 67 to 72 for tonight as the showers and thunderstorms begin to clear the area. Sunshine back Sunday, things looking pretty good with highs in the mid and upper 80s. For WBGL, I'm meteorologist Kevin Leidy.

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One coming up August the 8th is Kane. 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

0: Sidewalk Prophets and Father Let It Be on WBGL. Barrick, so glad you're here with us on this Saturday afternoon. And coming up on Monday, some exciting news at noon. Lindsay, who you hear on the air just before us on WBGL, will be sharing the news of an upcoming concert to be announced. It'll be happening in the Chicagoland area, and we think you'll be really excited about this concert. So be listening in on Monday, this coming Monday at noon, as Lindsay will share the details here on WBGL.
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0: WBGL, I'm Eric, and as I read these to you, I would like for you to put your name into the verse. I'll just kind of pause and just say your name. Put your name in this scripture, Philippians 4, 6, and 7. Do not be anxious about anything, but in every situation, by prayer and petition with thanksgiving, present your request to God. And the peace of God, which transcends all understanding, will guard your heart and mind in Christ Jesus. I hope you can put your name in there. If you want to check it out, again, it's Philippians 4, verses 6 and 7. Take a moment, breathe in God's peace that He has for you.
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5: Showers and thunderstorms here through the rest of your Saturday. Watching out for a few strong winds, highs nearing 90. 67 to 72 for tonight as the showers and thunderstorms begin to clear the area. Sunshine back Sunday, things looking pretty good with highs in the mid and upper 80s. For WBGL, I'm meteorologist Kevin Leidy.

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you're good. WBTL, how can my life make someone else's life a little bit better today? That's a good question to consider, isn't it? I mean, what if the world thought this way? Of course it doesn't. But what would it be like if we just lived that way? And scaling it down from the size of the world, what about in our home? What about in our small circle? How can my life make someone else's life a little bit easier, a little bit better today?

0: bringing in the groceries, that's a lot of work, isn't it? Going out to the car and getting the bags and bringing them in. WBGL, I'm Eric, and oftentimes I'll try to get as many bags as I can. If I can get it all in one trip, that's a complete success. If I can get it in less than three, you know, so just get as many bags as you can. And it's true, the more bags we take, the heavier it gets, right? And it's kind of like that in life. We add bag after bag that we're hauling around with us, and it can weigh us down, and we can feel really discouraged and defeated, and it's heavy. And maybe it's some circumstances at home. Maybe it's something going on at work. Maybe it's financially related or health related, and we just carry that around with us so much, and we don't really talk to anyone about it. We just kind of try to handle it on our own. But I'd like to suggest today that if you find yourself in that place, to take a moment to turn to God with all of those bags, all of those burdens, all of the concerns that you have. Just tell him, God, I can't carry this alone, and I really need your help. I need you to intervene in these situations and help to take this load from me. The late Elizabeth Elliot said these words, and I think they're beautiful for us today to think about if you find yourself in this situation. She said, "Don't ever imagine that anything is too small to pray about. If it concerns you, it concerns God."
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7: Scattered showers and thunderstorms here through the rest of your Saturday. Watching out for a few strong winds. Highs nearing 90. 67 to 72 for tonight as the showers and thunderstorms begin to clear the area. Sunshine back Sunday. Things looking pretty good with highs in the mid and upper 80s. For WBGL, I'm meteorologist Kevin Leidy.

So how do you feel about this weather, about this summer season that we're in? WBGL, I'm Eric. I guess there's not much you can do about it if you don't like it, except to try to stay in the air conditioning as much as possible. A couple of my kids were saying, I'm looking forward to fall. And I said, not me. I'm enjoying this season because the older I get, the more quickly time goes by. So let's just stay here as long as we can.

0: You see the pictures on social media, and they seem to be picture perfect of the couple or the family. Everything seems to be great. And maybe you just pause and think about what goes on before those pictures or after, or maybe what is their life like? Is it really that picture perfect? Is it really that good? Joe and Tara Buchanan, they host Behind Our Smiles podcast. 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But Behind Our Smiles, they take a look into how you can find genuine joy amidst the challenges, because even in those picture-perfect situations, there are challenges that go on. 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

0: Congratulations going out to our most recent Tuesday trivia winner. Her name is Meredith. And our trivia was, what book of the Bible comes after the Gospels? And Meredith said, the book of Acts, which is the correct answer. But in full transparency, she had this to say.
1: My kids knew the answer before I did, so they are the winners.
0: That's wonderful. What are your kids' names?
1: Penelope, Bodie, and Josie.
0: So, congratulations to mom and kids. You can tag team. Definitely. You can tag team on Tuesday Trivia. Nothing wrong with that.
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6: Scattered showers and thunderstorms here through the rest of your Saturday. Watching out for a few strong winds, highs nearing 90. 67 to 72 for tonight as the showers and thunderstorms begin to clear the area. Sunshine back Sunday, things looking pretty good with highs in the mid and upper 80s. For WBGL, I'm meteorologist Kevin Leidy.

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WBTL, a few years ago, I was having a conversation with an acquaintance who was telling me that he doesn't believe in God. He was saying, you know, I don't believe in God. I'm an atheist. And I remember a sense of sadness that I felt for this guy and just that hopelessness. And I'm so thankful that I've discovered that there are many reasons to believe that not only is there a God, but there's a God who created us for eternity with Him.

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1: The world keeps telling you to define yourself by your failures, your followers, your appearance, or your past. 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

Shannon says, turning on WBGL is like coming home to family. And thank you for sharing that, Shannon. 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
1: If there's someone in your life that just needs to be reminded that Jesus loves them, that he cares for them, that he has a plan for them, maybe this person's coming to your mind right now. You know who that is. Maybe it's a family member. Maybe it's a child or a grandchild, or maybe it's a coworker, somebody in your life that could be reminded that Jesus loves them. Well, there's probably a lot of people that come to mind, but maybe there's somebody specifically there and you're really not sure how to reach out to them and connect to them in a way that does this. Well, we want to come alongside and help. We have these I Love Jesus kids, and we have sent out quite a few. And so that is very encouraging to see so many of them given to friends, just spreading his love. They have three stickers and three cards inside. You can share them with a friend or somebody in your life, and it will just remind them that they are loved. 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